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Yes, having your new beautiful energy system.

0: North Star Tower, 9287 Yankee with you on ILS 22, full stop.
1: Number 9287 Yankee, Wilkes Tower, 1230 at 7, runway 22, clear to land.
0: Clear to land, 27.

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0: November 9-287 Yankee, right Bravo 3, contact ground point Niner.
1: Right Bravo 3, going to ground. That's great.
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0: Tower, wind 190 at 6, runway 22, clear to land.
1: Runway 22, clear to land, white flight 3.

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It's predictable and perfect. 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

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And if it's a water, I thought I was getting a better deal because it's so good. If you want a better deal, you type 5.12% water instead. 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

Niner 9693, Wilkes approach, Wilkes Bay altimeter 2981. Chart right, 155, Wilkes altimeter 2981.

close to 743 altimeter 29 or 81. Expect light chop about 10 miles after coast. Air Canada 723, you can expect higher in about 30-40 miles.

Delta 723 Wilkes. Yes, New York Center just took the handoff. Air Canada 723, contact them now, 133.35. See you later.

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0: Seven three niner Echo Hotel. Approach clear to the Sullivan. I'm sorry, the Wyoming Valley Airport. Yeah, clear to the Wyoming Valley Airport via as filed. Maintain 4,000 initially. Expect 5,000 1 0 minutes after. Departure 120.95. Squawk 4211.

0: Hotel,
1: Denver, Niner Echo Hotel, I did climb and maintain 5,000. Denver, Niner Echo Hotel, radar contact, mile west, Wyoming out.
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Backboard 2142, Wilkes approach, Wilkes Bay altimeter 2983, expect light chop. That porter 608, Wilkes altimeter 2983, expect light chop. Who's calling unanswered?

If it was up to me, I'd do it, but it's not. It's an escape route out of New York, and you probably won't have higher for about another 80 miles.

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We'll call 2-9-8-3, expect light drop on Rosewood. 2-9-8-3.

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1: 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I'm not sure if Center's climbing in these escape routes.

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2: 18.6-4-2142, good night.

0: Give me approach, Lindbergh 3391 with you on 11 for 9,000. We have 10K.
1: Lindbergh 3391, Wilkes approach, altimeter 29 or 82, descend or maintain 4,000, expect that 1122 approach, Juliet's current.
0: All right, 2982 at the meter, down to 4,000, expect ILS 22, Lindbergh 3391.

0: Sierra 3391, descend to maintain 3,700. Sierra 3391, descend to maintain 3,700.
1: 3,700, that's Lindbergh 43, or 3391.
0: Sorry, Lindbergh 3391.

I have a porter ahead of you about 40 miles. He's still at 10, so I'm not sure when they're climbing up. Some of them they're climbing and some of them they're not, so I'm not sure. I can't really tell you. For at least 60 miles probably.

0: Bird 3391, turn right, heading 120, descend and maintain 3400.
1: All right, right turn 120 down to 3400, the Bird 3391.

0: number 3391, 5 miles from Wexon, turn right heading 190, maintain 3,400, total stop shuttle localized and clear to ILS runway 22 approach.
1: I 190, I'm heading 3.4, total stop is clear to ILS 22, number 3391.

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0: Hotel Express. You'll be talking to New York Approach in about 10 miles. Do you have a fix? I can work that out with next controller.
1: We're going off-coast for the...
0: What was it called again?

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1: 133.35, Brickyard 4446.

0: down, Charlie 9 is out, runway
1: 2-10. Charlie 9, roger, see down taxiway Bravo and turn right onto Delta.
0: John, I'm going to skip the closed taxiway to the runway 9, just to get on the Bravo Alpha 1.
1: Okay, is Delta West still open though, right?
0: What?
1: I'm just showing Delta East closing.
0: Stand by.

0: Hey, 17 Fox for Golf. 5 miles from Western, turn left heading 260, maintain 3,400 post-ops, yellow clear to clear that left 22 approach.
1: Left turn 260, center maintain 3,400, cleared ILS 22 approach, November 817, Fox FL.
0: 717, Fox Golf, flight heading 020.

0: 34-34. Any chance for higher yet? We're getting bumped around a little bit at 10.
1: Roger, 34-34, unable contact near center on 133.35.
0: Alrighty, 33-35. You have a good one, Roger, 34-34.
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First yard, 5714, we'll approach Wilkes South Summit 29 or 83. First yard, 5714, if you just look ahead of you, there's an intersection called Ritty, R-I-T-T-Y. You can depart that and direct to Perry, joint tank 295.

Echo Hotel. You are almost 3 miles from Tilji, reaching Tilji. Clear from Yarn Avenue 5 approach in Swan Valley, maintain 4,000 South Avenue, and clear straight.

0: And who was that?
1: Hey, that was for Sheriff 5714. Is there any chance to be able to get up to like 1,000 tonight, or is that New York Center?
0: New York is not very happy people. I'll see what I can do for you. 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

0: Denver, 5170, near center on the 1 tree, tree 5. Goodbye.
1: 3335, Denver, 5170. Goodbye.
0: Foxtrot Golf, turn left in 300.
1: 300 left turn for 717 Foxtrot Golf.

0: Kansas, the Fox Delta, 5 miles from Weston. Turn left in 250. Send me 3,700 to the staff and all of us. Split out, 22 approach.
1: 250 left turn, 3,700 to establish, cleared. ILS, what is this? 22 approach for 717 Fox Delta.
0: Yeah, 5837 approach, will sail through 2983 on the Able Higher.

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0: 972 Foxtrot, go. You are 5 miles from Weston. Turn left and 850 and maintain 3,700 still 7 on the cars and clear for the altitude to approach.
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0: 72 Foxtrot Golf, 1-2-2-0-5, runway 22, you're clear to land, and monitor count 120.
1: Over to the tower, 20.1, and 22 clear to land.

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Blue Shark 5464, just making sure you said 3400, 3400.

0: 10, Blue Shoe 5464, you're 5 miles from Kona. Turn right heading on 190, maintain 3,400 till established on the final approach course. Clear to RNAV, runway 22 approach.
1: I was born with a stomach disposition, but I have so much.

Tu fais un chaco fort. Yeah, where you guys wanna go? And number 2 Foxtrot Golf, Roger, clear to Trenton Airport via turn right direct to Allentown VOR, Foxtrot Juliet Charlie. And then direct Yardley, ARD, and then direct. Foxtrot Golf. Actually, if you can, if you didn't start that turn yet, make it a left turn. Left turn, direct downtown VOR.

0: turn heading 200, 200 heading, and it's Allentown VR, Foxtrot Juliet Charlie. Foxtrot Golf, just remain on 200 heading, and I'll give you a Allentown eventually.
1: Grand Tower, pushing 54, 64, just confirm, we're clear to land 2-2.
0: That's correct, sir.

0: Louis Hamilton.
1: Guys, don't check that because we've got it all for the John Kachuba. We'll come back. We'll take your calls.

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Foxtrot Golf, Allentown, approach 124.45, good night.

Yeah, that's a good one.

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And then we've got to practice this up to that night. And then they did. And that night, my answer was, yeah, you know, I live the Bible, I've been practicing it. Sure, the Bible is true. And it's one of those things.

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You see, at this point, I'm going to

We have a

Oh, my God.

Martin goes to it tomorrow, takes us on the clouds, and Hector Jefferson, late in the afternoon, and evening, it's good to have having a lot of and some damage in wind gusts, and you know that tomorrow there's 70 tomorrow night. We're at the center of the cloud, hot, down through to the side, and sunny after that, so a heavy thunderstorm in the afternoon, and

supposed to open the lid, move on just to get what soaring gasoline. What we weren't able to do about it, we got a parish on just the fact that the Bermuda Triangle where we were supposed to go. You don't believe? That's our program. Well, I'm not sure if you can't go out the website right now, it's an absolute episode if you can watch. And today, when you think again, we've got 72 trials, which will give you access to a ton of other shows that we've made up beyond the week.

Association of the Brass Shoe and Dance Company. Is it hearing? Well, it's hearing. It's in the blackness of things together. And then, the song, you know, in effect, last subject line, pronounced in logic. So, later, it's running all over the place. I didn't hear that, because the fellow that I gave it to, I think passed away, but the medical group of birds from it, and this year, they come out with even a name, what ship, like a new ship, but a one-year album.

0: Credit cards are maxed out. Level 3 on the car payments. Level on the corner. We need some extra cash.
1: This is going to be expensive.

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I found a lot of great advice on how to keep smoking and picked out some ways I thought would work best for me. I said in a quick bit. Then I threw out my ashtray. 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
1: Thank you.

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The hackers stole personal information, including names, addresses,

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0: that are not the government required to set underneath your seat.
1: Well, actually, in California, they cut down the fastest limit, which is alcohol to the bottom of your seat.
0: And,
2: Thank you.

Alternatively, as the Earth moves out,

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1: So we need 30, so we need to do 2 hours.
0: But I think...
1: Only hit one. I only hit one.

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Emergency. 88 Greetings, and technicians are professional.

0: paid out most. They didn't pay down the guy. That was $2 an hour. The yard was perfect health. That's why everyone calls it big loop. From 50 to 60, you know, it's not safe for the tank.
1: But you take prescription meds.
0: You're all right. You know, we're not right, so you can get it. But people who work for health insurance companies that want to go out to you. Time to do the
1: fine. Right, you're a 50-year-old guy that's been helping.

0: and they have been at 500,000 suns. Therefore, if they publish one in the afternoon, they won't look for it. And I'm going to find it. And I think it'll be a guy from South Street, but I'm looking at it. I'm going to hear you.
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Thank you.

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1: Charlie 12, ground, good morning. Proceed, lighting check. Bravo, Bravo 1, runway 422.
0: Roger, Charlie 12, proceeding with the lighting check. Bravo, Bravo 1, on the runway 422.

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1: Correct.

0: ground, Blue Streak 5540, ready to pick up IFR to Charlotte.
1: Blue Streak 5540, clear to the Charlotte Airport via the Scranton 8 departure. Vectors to Diano, Delta, India, Alpha, November, Oscar. Lancaster, Lima, Romeo, Papa, then at filed. Climb and maintain 5,000. Expect flight level 340. 10 minutes after departure. Departure frequency is 120.95. Squawk 1747.
0: I clear Charlotte due to Scranton 8 departure, then radar vectors Diano, Lancaster, Dior, or sorry, Lancaster, yeah, LRP. As about climb maintain 5,000. Expect flight level 340. 10 minutes after. Departure frequency 120.95. And squawking 1747. Blue Streak 5540.
1: Blue Streak 5540, read back correct.

Lindbergh 4438, Wilkes-Barre ground, cleared to the Chicago Airport via the Scranton 8 departure. Vectors 2, Sealands Grove, Sierra Echo Golf. Phillipsburg, Papa Sierra Bravo, that has filed. Have maintained 5,000. Expect flight level 340, 10 minutes after departure. Departure frequency is 120.95. Squawk 1104. Lindbergh 4438, read back around.

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1: District Kids 540, looks like ground runway 22, taxi via Bravo. Cross runway 10.
0: Runway 22, taxi via Bravo, and cross runway 10.

0: 4438, Hook Spit Ground, runway 22, taxi via Bravo, cross runway 10.
1: Taxi via Bravo, cross runway 10.

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1: FedEx 1564 Heavy, Wilkes approach, altimeter is 2982, cross Rager at maintain 5000.
0: 2982, Rager at maintain 5000, FedEx 1564 Heavy.

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1: looks for a departure radar contact. I'll maintain 8,000.
0: 8,000, number 4438.
1: FedEx 1564 has the contact, New York approach 132.75.

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1: Envoy 3587, runway 22, taxi via Bravo 4, Bravo, cross runway 28.
0: Bravo 4, Bravo, clear to cross runway 28 for runway 22, envoy 3587.

Papa, 3587, got a wheels up time from TMU of 11:40, time now is 11:35, so expect a 1 to 2 minute delay at the end.

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1: Challenger 1502 Wilkes-Barre ground, taxi to the FBO via Bravo Alpha 1.
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0: ground, Charlie 12.
1: Charlie 12 ground.
0: Ground Charlie 12 at Alpha 1. Request clearance on the 422 via Alpha 1 Bravo, Bravo 1, 422.
1: Charlie 12, proceed up to and hold short of runway 22 via Bravo, Bravo 1, contact tower.
0: Roger, Charlie 12, proceeding up to and we'll hold short of 22 via Bravo, Bravo 1, and contact tower.

November 441, Bravo Echo, Wilkes-Barre Ground, taxi to the FBO via Bravo, Alpha 2.

0: Ground, Charlie 12.
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0: Roger, Charlie 12, proceed on Bravo, cross 28.

0: Charlie Echo and Delta.
1: Charlie 12, turn my speed on, it's runway 2A, taxiway Echo and taxiway Delta, hold short of Bravo.

0: Okay, Grandma, I see 152 Bravo 2 parking gate 4, and nothing really to complain on the descent. There's just a little layer blocking at about 500 feet.
1: Marking 152 Wolfbury Ground, back to the parking by Bravo Charlie and Overland Base.
0: There's just like a tiny layer at about 500 feet, but it's pretty scattered. And Bravo 2 Bravo Charlie to the gate, Moxie 152.

Echo 321 Kilo Alpha, look straight around. Saratoga 321 Kilo Alpha, I have your clearance advised, ready to copy. Saratoga 321 Kilo Alpha, clear to Mike Sierra Victor Airport by the Scranton 8th departure. Expect radar vector Fraser, Roma, Romeo Alpha Golf Echo Romeo, the direct destination. On departure, maintain 5000. 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

6 over 1 kilo off of Reback Road to buy Greg's capacity. Set up 1 kilo alpha, runway 22, taxi by Alpha 2 Bravo, crossing 28.

clear to Alpha Victor Papa Airport via as filed, climb 18, 4000. Departure frequency will be this one, squawk 4251, hold for release.

954, I have a, I'm at Giro, buzzer, copy. Center 954, clear to Hotel Golf Romeo Airport. 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

0: 1 Kilo Alpha, wind 240 at 9, or runway 22, cleared for takeoff.
1: Cleared for takeoff, Kilo Alpha.

Yeah.

first day I was with that app. It seems like when you really talk to text or something, it picks up. It's 75 degrees getting up to 91. 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

basically standard of schedule 81 southbound. 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And then it's taken another accident down the bike. This way, we still have to switch to the hospital for the bike. They're not seeing that right now. I'm going to call that a very 84.

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Thank you.

0: 471, turn right heading 040, Vector's Eyeless, runway 22 approach.
1: And 471, I think 3,100 feet per hour.
0: I'm sorry, say again, 471?
1: Yes, 471 does need 3,100 feet per hour ODP.
0: 471, roger, I'm in radar. If you're in the 3,400 MPA, turn right heading 040.
1: Right turn 040 for 471, thanks.

0: your approach right at 954. Is more passion available?
1: I'm sorry, who's that requesting 4,000? Is that IRO 9454?
0: That's on there, 9954.
1: Iron Air 954, send and maintain 4,000.
0: And at least 4,000, Iron Air 954.

0: fourth and one, turn right, heading 130, maintain 3,700.
1: Right, 130, maintain 3,700, 0 fourth and one.

0: number 471, 5 miles from Wexton, turn right, heading 190, maintain 3,700 until established on the localizer. Cleared ILS runway 22 approach.
1: Right, 190, 3,700 until established on the localizer. Clear for the ILS. 8042.

0: 471 Helmsburg coming in.
1: This is pretty low approach. I'm going to come back around and see the localizer.
0: Henry 0471, roger on departure flight runner heading climbing to 4000.
1: On departure climb runner heading up to 4000, 471.
0: Henry 0471, contact tower 120.1.
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0: departure of 471. Is that runway heading 4000?
1: 380-471. Once for departure, radar contact.
0: 4001.
1: Cliff Center, good afternoon. Executive 759, level 10,000, direct away. 380-471, stay out to.
0: Leaving 3,100 feet for 471.
1: 380-471, roger. Turn right heading 310, vectors climb.
0: Right heading 310 for 471.
1: 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What's our altimeter? 3085. 3085, right heading 759. Good, 759, what's our altimeter? 2985.
2: 2985, 759.

0: 759, descending scene at 9,000, traffic 11 o'clock, 15 miles, 08,000, southwest mountain.
1: Okay, yeah, we'll be looking for that traffic and down to 9,000, et cetera, SM59.
0: 427 Tango Romeo, traffic 12 o'clock, 15 miles, Challenger eastbound, currently at 10,000, descending to 9,000.
2: I'm looking 27 Tango Romeo.
3: November 9 Foxtrot Alpha, turn right on course.
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4: For traffic, 9 Foxtrot Alpha.

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3: Yeah.

Coles retirement, 1996, achieving the title of electrician, instrumentation technician. Bob served in the military for 25 years. Now, Mr. Hogan, it's

0: 4 miles from Wexland, turn right heading 200, maintain 3,000 south, come to establish on the localizer cleared ILS on the 22 approach.
1: And right to 190, any chance of being clear for the localizer for 471?
0: Right to 471, 4 miles from Wexland, turn right heading 200, maintain 3,700, come to establish clear localizer approach on the 22.
1: 200 down to 3,700, clear localizer runway 22, thanks, 471.

0: 624 Whiskey, turn left heading 310.
1: Left heading 310, 624 Whiskey.
0: Skokie 0471, on departure, climb maintain 4000, fly runway heading, contact tower 120.1.
2: Over tower 120.1, climb runway heading 4000, departure 4000.
0: Number 27 Tango Romeo, contact Alcon approach 124.45.
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0: at 4,000 cleared. I lost my 2-2 approach.
1: Clear direct Cosby, 4,000 ILS 22, 6224 Whiskey.

0: Wilkes Bar approach, this is Sierra 6224 Whiskey. Just want to verify straight in for the ILS 22.
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0: And departure Moxie 153, 2100, climbing 5000, screen 8.
1: Moxie 153, will for departure, radar contact, climbing 8000.
0: 8000, Moxie 153.
1: Moxie 153, traffic, total climb to 30 miles, 1400, indicated, cruising to southeast, outside 1000.
0: Copy, look at Moxie 153.

0: Jackson.
1: Diane, Omaxi 1, 5-3.
0: 0609, functional office traffic, 11 o'clock, 10 miles, 3,700 indicated.

0: 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I'd like to request the RNF25 and Whiskey Bravo Whiskey.
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0: 71, clear to Lima Valley Airport via flight heading 060, vectors RNAV runway 25 approach.
1: 060, vectors via RNAV 25, Lima Valley 0471.

0: 71, affirmative Barnett, runway 25, will be a full stop.
1: Hey, firm, full stop at the valley from 471.
0: Ranger 471, roger, advise you of the weather at Flat Valley Airport, and cancellation of ISR. I'm here with me, via district, on the ground, via district.
1: Alright, we have the weather, and we'll be canceling with you in the air for 471.
0: Ranger 471, roger.

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Number 603, 2 Victor, look for altimeter 29 or 84, squawk 0254.

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We're 12 or 2984. We'll clear information. Sierra is now turned.

0: 4 miles from Silgi, Pacific Silgi, maintaining 4,000 cleared RNAV runway 25 approach Wendell Airport.
1: Direct to Silgi, maintaining 4,000 cleared for the RNAV 25 in Wyoming Valley, 04-01.

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1: Good morning, it's the Clipper 5972 Hotel. Just by the outer ring to the west, 3,000 VFR to 3,500 VFR to Cherry Ridge.
0: Clipper 5972 Hotel, we'll start approach, which is altimeter 2984. Say again, position and attention.
1: About 5 miles southwest of Harvey's Lake on the map, 3,500.
0: 472 Hotel, roger, same attention.
1: VFR to Cherry Ridge, request advisory.
0: Number 72 Hotel, squawk 0255, hold approximator 2984.
1: 2984 and 0255, 5972 Hotel.
0: Number 321 Kilo Alpha, look for approach, look for altimeter 2984. Saratoga 321 Kilo Alpha, look for approach, look for altimeter 2984. Catch air 780, descend and maintain 5000, flight heading 045, vector is ILS 22 to approach.
2: 045 down 5000 at this building.
0: Number 59er 72 Hotel, radar contact 15 miles west of Alpha Victor Baba.
1: Roger, thank you.
0: North 321 Kilo Alpha traffic 11 o'clock, 15 miles, Navajo northeastbound 5500.

0: Alpha, Wolf Star Approach, Wolf Star 13984, heading here. Tower 321 Kilo Alpha, roger. Traffic 12 o'clock, 8 miles, northeast on Navajo, 5,500. Number 2, Papa November, traffic 1 to 2 o'clock, 7 miles, 5,100. Saratoga, westbound. Wolf Star Altimeter 2984. Area 0471, traffic 3 miles to the southwest of Wyoming Valley Airport, LCN gate 1100, change to advisory, frequency approved.
1: Frequency approved, and we'll
0: cancel IFR now for 471 as well. Area 0471, IFR cancellation received, keep the codes to the ground.
1: Cancellation received, keep the codes for 471, thanks for the help, 471.

29 November Alpha, Wolf for approach, Wolf for altimeter 2984, take position altitude and request. November Alpha, squawk 0256 A altitude.

traffic, no factor. R321 Kilo Alpha has your request. We're at 2 Pump November, freeze control traffic, no factor contact in New York approach 13.

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1: For 6224 Whiskey, Wilkes-Barre departure, radar contact, climb 18, 6000, traffic 12 o'clock, 3 miles, 1700 indicated, here's doing air work in that area.
0: Climb 18, 6000, we'll look for traffic, 6224 Whiskey.
1: Number 321 Kilo Alpha, clear direct at Allentown Airport. Number 321 Kilo Alpha, clear direct at Allentown Airport.

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1: Tower 2-4, Whiskey, control traffic, 12 o'clock, 1 mile, 1,700, indicated, time unknown.
0: Looking for traffic, 624 Whiskey.
1: Tower 2-4, Whiskey, turn left heading 180, vector for traffic, join Tango 2905.
0: Left 180, join 2905, 624 Whiskey.
1: Number 72 Hotel, maintain VFR at above 4,500 for IFR traffic on the ILS runway 22 approach.
2: Alrighty, climb at the 4,500, 5972 Hotel.
3: Depart, woke departure, November 609, Foxtrot Alpha, 2400, climb up to 4,000.
1: Number 609, Foxtrot Alpha, woke the bear approach, woke for altimeter 2984, item,
3: Santander. Altimeter 2984, and IDEN.
1: Order. Direction number 609 Foxtrot Alpha, radar contact 3 miles south of Skyhaven Airport, say altitude.
3: We're at 2600 right now, 9 Foxtrot Alpha, we're looking to make close traffic back at AVP.

0: Hotel Fort Walker 2984. Tower 609 or Foster Alpha, traffic 1 to 2 o'clock, 2 miles, 3,700. Eastbound, like a little.
1: Looking for traffic 9, Foxtrot Alpha.

0: Sierra Contact Tower, 120.1, traffic, 1 o'clock. Correction, 12 o'clock, 1 mile, 1,200, appears to be in the pattern at Wyoming Valley Airport.
1: Insight, 3-2 Victor.
0: November 72, hotel traffic, 11 o'clock, 1 mile, southbound, Cherokee, 3,100.
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0: Traffic's in sight for 5972 Hotel.
1: For 5972 Hotel, roger. You have additional traffic at 11 o'clock, 10 miles. Citation 25 Bravo, 4000 to be on the ILS runway 22.
0: Roger, we'll keep an eye out when we get to the approach path, 5972 Hotel.
1: Dispatcher 788 miles from Wexington, turn right heading 100, maintain 4000 full south, showing me localizer clear, ILS runway 22 approach.
2: Right turn 190 on still established, and 4000 still established. We are clear to the ILS 22 into Wilkesboro for Dispatcher 78.
1: Tower 72 Hotel, maintain VFR, heading 070, vectors for traffic.
0: 070, that's what we're flying, 5972 Hotel.
1: Tower 44 Golf, November contact, maintain approach 118.6.

13 uniform, look for approach, hold for altimeter 2984. For 88 Hotel Delta, look for approach, hold for altimeter 2984.

0: Hotel, maintain VFR, flight 8060, that bridge call traffic is 12 o'clock, 8 miles, 4000.
1: Okay, we're searching 5972 Hotel 060 on the heading.
0: Jetair 780, contact tower 120.1.
2: 20, that one for tower, Jetair 780, thanks for help.
0: Tower 201, November Bravo, contact New York approach 132.75. Tower 29er, November Alpha, tower right now on runway 22.
3: Right down on runway 22. 29er, let's go.

0: 900 Lima Hotel, 1600 descending 11,000. We have Foxtrot.
1: Sorry, 900 Lima Hotel, work for approach, work for altimeter 2984, cross Ranger at maintain 5000.
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0: 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Look for altimeter 2981.
1: Look for ground 737 Juliet is off of Delta, but it's not too big to the
0: Cherokee 4373 Juliet, Wilkes-Barre ground, runway 22, taxi via Bravo, cross runway 28.
1: Taxi via Bravo, cross runway 28, 7-3-0.

0: 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Departure frequency will be 120.905. Squawk 4206.
1: 4206.
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0: 4206. 4206. 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

November 910, Delta Foxtrot, Wilkes-Barre ground. November 0, Delta Foxtrot, clear to India, Elsinore Gulf Airport, via the Scranton 8th departure. Spec radar vectors, Lacey, Lima, Elsinore, Charlie, India, Echo. Then as follows, on departure, maintain 5,000, expect flight level 200, 10 minutes after. Departure frequency 120.905, squawk 2606.

0: PlayStation 0 Delta Foxtrot, runway 22, taxi via Alpha 2 Bravo, cross runway 28.
1: Alpha 2 Bravo and taxi via Delta Foxtrot.

Cessna 780, look for a ground, runway 22, taxi via Alpha 2, Bravo, cross runway 28. Cessna 780, advise permission uniforms.

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1: Air 780 is with you out of 3,600 for 5,000 runway heading.
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0: Door 88, new change advisory, frequency approved traffic 1 mile north, Davidson Airport, 7600, indicated type unknown. Number 2456 Delta, contact New York Center, 124.9. Number 910 Delta Fox, short turn left direct Lacey, contact New York Center, 133.35.
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1: Canopy 8324, Papa Wolf, approach, Wolf, 1200.

0: Metro, this is Mill Traffic, 12-2, 1 o'clock, 5 miles, southbound, type altitude unknown.
1: Hey, Mike Charlie, looking for that. Hey, Mike Charlie, yeah, that's that.
0: Sorry, Mike Charlie, roger.
2: Approach Dakota 2206 Bravo with 2-6-7.
0: Dakota 2206 Bravo, look for approach, look for altimeter 29081.
2: 29081 for 06 Bravo, thank you.
0: Number 168 Mike Charlie, give an estimated altitude for that traffic.
1: That traffic's approximately 8,000.
0: Sorry, Mike Charlie, roger. Number 208 Fox from Alpha Z, and catches after LBZ.
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Now the sugar

How does it happen that an individual here offering everything fine and then unauthorized transfer from the next $60,000 of the postman that within 3 years here, which is $20,000 a week? The first 2 employees will be seated by the sometimes that is the way, and sometimes there is a communication that they come back and they say, oh, this thing that looks as though it is a good decision to put them on the sort of party. I don't know if it's a good decision to get the bubble. I think that's a good thing. I think that's a good thing.

0: Looks very Protractor 608 Foxtrot Alpha. Is done in the hold, and we'd like to request vectors for the RNM 22 approach back to Wilkes-Barre.
1: Number 608 Foxtrot Alpha, maintain a VFR at or below 5,500, fly heading is 070.
0: Maintain VFR at or below 5,500, heading 070, 608 Foxtrot Alpha.
1: Number 608 Foxtrot Alpha, traffic about 1.5 miles northeast of your position. Cherokee,
0: looking for traffic, 608 Fox Charlie.
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1: 42206 Bravo, traffic 1 o'clock, 1 mile northeastbound, 5800 is going to be maintaining below 5500, reference you, Cherokee.
3: Looking for the traffic, 06 Bravo.
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0: 06 Bravo, Cruise Control Traffic, 1 o'clock, 5 mile, 5,500 Cherokee, northeast end.
1: Looking for the traffic, 06 Bravo.
0: 06 08 Foxtrot, for traffic, 12 o'clock, 5 miles, southbound.
2: Looking for traffic, 06 08 Foxtrot.

0: Charlie Fox Alpha, principal traffic, 1 o'clock, 2 miles southbound, 6,000, Cherokee.
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0: Yeah, went to runway 22. Check 88 uniform, I missed it. Do you have uniform?
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0: Number 88 Zulu, traffic 2 o'clock, 5 miles, 11,800, indicated southbound.
6: Traffic 88 Zulu.
0: 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Roger 407 Fox, shut up, walk for departure, walk call perimeter 2981, identify the request.
5: Walk to ground, 5 Fox, Rock Charlie at Delta, looking to taxi back and take off.
0: Number 7 Fox, shut up, ID one more time, please.
7: 22, taxi via Bravo, cross runway 28, say destination and requested altitude.
0: Roger 407 Fox, shut up, radar contact 2 miles south of the Siemens Field Airport. Skyhawk 98887, contact tower 120.1.
5: Bravo crossing runway 28, and we're going to do some pattern work. 5 Fox, Charlie.
0: All right, Archer 608 Fox, shut out. 6 miles from Kona, turn left heading 250, maintain VFR, cleared, on everyone with you, 2 bridge.
7: Number 5, Fox, Charlie, block 0243.
3: Tower, enter right downwind runway 22.
5: 22 approach, maintain VFR, 63 Fox, Alpha.

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1: Okay, tower 120.1, 638 Foxtrot. Looks like character 608 Foxtrot Alpha is established on the RNAV 22 approach.
0: Character 608 Foxtrot Alpha, looks very tower, wind 220 at 6, runway 22, clear to land.
1: Clear to land, runway 22, 608 Foxtrot Alpha.

0: whatever technology you have for.
1: Number 322, Mike Echo, Wilkes-Barre approach, Wilkes-Barre altimeter 2981, advised data is uniform, expected visual approach, runway 2-0.

0: Skyhawk 887, extend downwind, Traffic Falls, Cherokee on a 5 mile final.
1: Extend it downwind for 22887.
2: Wilkes Tower, 5 Foxtrot, Charlie, takeoff, runway 22.
0: Skyhawk 165, Foxtrot, Charlie, Wilkes-Barre Tower, wind 220 at 3, runway 22, clear for takeoff, Traffic Cherokee on a 5 mile final.
2: Takeoff,
0: Archer 608, Foxtrot Alpha, traffic 1 departure prior to arrival. Skyhawk, take the runway now.
2: Roger, 608, Foxtrot Alpha.

0: Skyhawk 5 Foxtrot Charlie, make a right traffic. That Cherokee, wind 190 at 5, runway 22, clear to land number 2.
1: Clear to land number 2 for runway 22, 87.

0: Skyhawk, 5 Foxtrot Charlie, will be another full stop tactiback or staying in the pattern?
1: It's going to be a full stop tactiback, 5 Foxtrot Charlie.
2: And then we'll head back to Mount Pocono, 5 Foxtrot Charlie.

0: November 322, Mike Echo, descend and maintain 4000, fly heading 040, vectors visual approach runway 22. 040, descend and
1: maintain 4000, vectors 040.
2: Five Foxtrot Charlie, extend down. Traffic follow is a Skyhawk on a 3 mile final.
3: Five Foxtrot Charlie, extending downwind, runway 22.
2: Archer 608 Fox right off, turn right, taxi 8 Delta, contact ground point 9. Helicopter 18. 5 Fox right, Charlie, wind 240 at 8, runway 22, good land.
3: Five Foxtrot Charlie, clear to land 22.
4: Roger 40 at the Foxtrot Alpha, inbound right base 22, and this will be a full stop.
2: Roger 407 Foxtrot Alpha, Roger, wind 260 at 8, runway 22, clear to land.
4: Runway 22, clear to land, Roger 407 Foxtrot Alpha.
5: Folks, Tower 5 Foxtrot Charlie, we have the Cessna in sight.
2: Roger 5 Foxtrot Alpha, runway 22, cleared land, wind 2605. Roger, 5 Foxtrot Alpha, turn base.
0: Number 322, Mike Echo, turn left heading 030.

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1: Taxi Bravo to Bravo, and cross runway 28. 5 Foxtrot Charlie.
0: 5 Foxtrot Charlie, right turn on Bravo to runway 22, leaving cross runway 28 to Bravo.
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4075 shut off, so we'll say ground taxi park to your Bravo officer. Wilkes-Barre information, Victor's current Wilkes-Barre altimeter 29081.

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0: Archer 608 Fox, shoot out Wolf Bear departure radar contact. Number 8188 Zulu, radar contact 2 miles east of the Hazleton Airport. The aircraft type and intention.
4: 210 is our type, and that's it. So 7210, we're on a 4-2 climb 11-5, we jump to 882.

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1: Central aircraft, parachute jumping over the Hazleton Airport on 11,500 MLO.

0: straight as you will maintain VFR at below 11,500.
1: At below 11,500, do we jump the way over here, sir?
0: Roger. Zulu traffic 3 miles northwest of Hazleton Airport, 1,600 indicated, southwest now.
1: Say again, 3-8 Zulu, please.
0: Number 8-8 Zulu traffic 2 miles northwest of the Hazleton Airport, 1,600 indicated, southwest.
1: Alright, we're looking at 8-8 Zulu.

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1: Digit 573, we'll put a Walter radar contact. Climb to maintain 8,000.
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1: Digit 573, turn left, heading 080. When able, direct Ranger, Echo Romeo, Alpha Golf, Echo Romeo, to join Tango 216 and advise.
0: Left turn 080, direct Rager when able to join the Tango 216, exit you at 573.
1: Exit you at 573, correction on that. Continue left turn direct to the lake.
0: Alright, direct lake now, exit you at 573.

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1: And departure, good afternoon, November 1502, 2.5, climbing 5,000 runway heading.
0: Challenger 1502, Wolf Bear departure, radar contact, climb and maintain 8,000.
1: 8,000, 502.
0: Number 8, Sierra Golf, roger. Challenger 1502, turn right, direct to Binghamton, DOR.
1: Okay, right, direct Binghamton, 502.

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0: Just hit 573, contact New York Center 133.35.
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0: calendar, 1502. Any chance of just a right deviation just for one dope up in front of us?
1: Challenger 1502, deviations right of course, there appears when able direct Binghamton via Waterbus.
0: Okay, right deviation is approved and direct Binghamton when able, 502.

0: Sirius 8 Sierra Golf, 5 miles from Kona, turn left at 250, maintain 4,000 till established on the final approach, course cleared on Avro, runway 22 approach.
1: Maintain 4,000 till established, cleared on Avro, 22 approach, 8 Sierra Golf. Left heading 250, 8 Sierra Golf.

Area 188 Zulu radar contact, a mile northeast of the Hazen Center Port. What altitude are you expecting for the jump? Roger. Radar Zulu, you said it was 5,500?

0: Cheers, 248 Sierra Golf. Right turn on Delta. Contact ground, point niner.
1: Yeah.
2: Right,
1: I'm sure the dog already knows.

0: This is Mike Victor, out of the Interior Advisor to copy.
1: Okay, 126, Mike Victor, go ahead.
0: Falcon 6, Mike Victor, clear to the Sullivan Airport. Side's going to maintain 10,000. 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
0: November 6 Mike Victor, read back direct.

0: Red 8 Zulu, roger, traffic 10 miles west of the Hazleton Airport, 2500 indicated descent. And Red 8 Zulu, change to advisory frequency for... Thank you, sir.
1: Booklear approach, Archer 407, Foxtrot Alpha with Whiskey, inbound to the... Inbound, Booklear, full stop.
0: Archer 407 Foxtrot Alpha, make straight in runway 22, contact tower 120.1.
1: Straight in runway 22, 407 Foxtrot Alpha.
0: Meter 4234, turn left heading 040. Vector decision, first runway 22, descend to maintain 4000.

0: Echo 136, Mike Victor, turn right, heading 170, Vector 3D 10.
1: Turn right, 170, 136, Mike Victor. Sorry, 136, Mike Victor. When we get to 10, do you still want us to go direct Ranger?
0: 736, Mike Victor. Continue on the heading for now.
1: Okay, continue on the heading. 136, Mike Victor.

0: Deck, Lifeline 5, Wilkes-Barre Tower, Wilkes-Barre Altimeter, 2980, if that's you coming off CMC, there's traffic 3 miles to the west of your location, Cherokee, at 3200, straight in for runway 22.
1: Okay,
0: March 7-5, Alpha. Traffic 2 to 3 miles off your left wing, helicopter departing the hospital.
2: Traffic

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0: Airport, Sierra Golf, Wilkes-Barre Tower, hold short, runway 4, traffic landing.
1: Holding short, 8-2-0.

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1: 2480 Golf, Eagle's Bear departure, radar contact, climbing to 6,000.
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0: Skyhawk 887, a pirate from number 145 that landed about 4 minutes ago, reported gain and loss of 5 knots on final.

0: Skyhawk Niner 8887, Wilkes-Barre Tower, hold short of runway 22 landing traffic.
1: Oh,

Step 2.

0: 7, wind 240 at 10, gust 15, runway 22, cleared for takeoff. November 8, Foxtrot Alpha, make right traffic.
1: Traffic, and we'd like a short approach on this rate, Fox Alpha.
0: November 8, Foxtrot Alpha, roger. November 8, Fox Shut Off, and make short approach, wind 250 at 10, gust 15, runway 22, clear for the option.
1: Wait, 22, short approach, clear for the option, 8, Fox Alpha.
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1: November 8 Fox Alpha, make short approach, wind 250 at 14 gust 16, runway 22 cleared for the option.
0: Runway 22 cleared for a straight and short approach and clear for the option, 8 Fox Alpha.

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Take care, 3525, unable. Take care, 3525, take care, please.

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Delta 1 Echo Lima, we'll clear approaching for altimeter 2, banner 80, unable higher at the top. Maybe the next sector can get you higher.

10104 area flight precipitation, 11 miles west of Blake, about 3 miles in diameter, moving eastbound. I'm advised if you need any deviation. November 1 at Galima, same goes for you. There's about a area of light precipitation, 3 miles of diameter, 11 miles to the west of Blake.

0: 2.5, climb at 5,000.
1: Commuter, airport 230, Wolf Prairie, departure radar contact, climb to maintain 8,000.
0: Climb 8,000, commuter, airport 230.

0: traffic in my southeastern position, runs eastbound from Nanzet 900,000. Contact New York Center 124.62.
1: 2462, looking for traffic here, 4230, good day.
2: Wilkes Bar, it's Vision 1 Echo Lima. 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

radar, how about your position? Is there a solid cloud face or is there a scattered cloud face?

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2: Approach Skyhawk November 739, Mecca Hotel off Wyoming Valley, Castle 1,500,
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1: Niner Coastal, radar contact, 2 miles southwest of Wyoming Valley Airport, entering the Tangle Park, sir.
2: We'd like to come back to your airport to the ILS 22 if possible.
1: Number Niner Coastal, maintain VFR, fly heading 040, vector ILS 22 approach.
2: 040 for the ILS 22, we'll maintain VFR for Niner Coastal.
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0: 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Local altimeter 2979er. Squawk 4223. Squawk 4223, 4223.
1: Number 85 uniform, radar contact, 5 miles west of Mount Pocono Airport.

Yeah.

0: 5 Fox, Shred F, Wilkes-Barre Tower, wind 270 at 8, gust 17, runway 22, clear for takeoff. Archer 609 Fox, Shred F, turn right on course.
1: Right on course, 609 Fox, Shred F.
0: Potential aircraft, this is Yankee Care and Wilkes altimeter 29 or 79. Roger 609 Fox, straight out of contact departure.
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0: 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It's your discretion. Contact departure.
1: Turn my discretion. I contact departure 5-Fox office.

all the communication and trust transactions from the institute very close.

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After Mexico, Pope Pesci had the World Cup still left in Mexico City. Demonstrators use it to cut a profile of outside white suits, other projects, including

sangat bukan.

0: cars, step out to 39 Echo Hotel, inbound for West.
1: Shark 739 Echo Hotel, Wilkes-Barre Tower, wind 240 at 11, gust 17, runway 22, clear for the option, say intentions on the go.
0: Intentions on the go, we're going to do a little approach and just to let the background for a RNAV 25 into Atlanta.
1: Skyhawk Niner Echo Hotel, roger. On the go, make a left downwind departure.
0: Left downwind departure for Niner Echo Hotel.
2: Northbound engine is to the junction of the 5 and the 6 and the 5 and the 5 and the 5 and the 5 and the 5 and the 5 and the 5 and the 5 and the 5 and the 5 and the 5 and the 5 and the 5 and the 5 and the 5 and the 5 and the 5 and the 5 and the 5 and the 5 and the 5 and the 5 and the 5 and the 5 and the 5 and the 5 and the 5 and the 5 and the 5 and the 5 and the 5 and the 5 and the 5 and the 5 and the 5 and the 5 and the 5 and the 5 and the 5 and the 5 and the 5 and the 5 and the 5 and the 5 and the 5 and the 5 and the 5 and the 5 and the 5 and the 5 and the 5 and the 5 and the 5 and the 5 and the 5 and the 5 and the 5 and the 5 and the 5 and the 5 and the 5 and the 5 and the 5 and the 5 and the 5 and the 5 and the 5 and the 5 and the 5 and the 5 and the 5 and the

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1: November 3 Delta Echo, Wilkes Tower, wind 260 at 8, gust 17, runway 22, clear to land.
0: 22, clear to land, 3 Delta Echo.

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1: Skyhawk 739 Echo Hotel, roger. When able to make a left downwind departure. And how was the ride on final? Any windshield chop turbulence?
2: Probably just white turbulence, honestly, and then we'll make a left downwind for 9 Echo Hotel.
1: Roger, thank you for the pirate. Number 3 Delta Echo, that pirate was from a Skyhawk on final from runway 22. Did you copy?
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0: any trailer vehicles on frequency walks to ground. Trailer 11, I believe we have one of the race weekend aircraft touching down right now on runway 22. Can I just send them to the general ramp, or do you have them parking at a specific spot? So you can make a left on taxiway Delta.
1: All right, left on taxiway Delta for 3 Delta Echo.
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1: November 3 Delta Echo, did we miss a call from you?
0: November 3 Delta Echo, negative, you're fine for now. Roger, thank you. And now Trail 11, do you want him on the way to 28, or should I just stop him on Delta for you guys?
2: That's 1-7-1, 1-7-1, 1-7-1, 1-7-1, 1-7-1, 1-7-1, 1-7-1, 1-7-1, 1-7-1, 1-7-1, 1-7-1, 1-7-1, 1-7-1, 1-7-1, 1-7-1, 1-7-1, 1-7-1, 1-7-1, 1-7-1, 1-7-1, 1-7-1, 1-7-1, 1-7-1, 1-7-1, 1-7-1, 1-7-1, 1-7-1, 1-7-1, 1-7-1, 1-7-1, 1-7-1, 1-7-1, 1-7-1, 1-7-1, 1-7-1, 1-7-1, 1-7-1, 1-7-1, 1-7-1, 1-7-1, 1-7-1, 1-7-1, 1-7-1, 1-7-1, 1-7-1, 1-7-1, 1-7-1, 1-7-1, 1-7-1, 1-7-1, 1-7-1, 1-7-1, 1-7-1, 1-7-

0: Roger. He'll be on Delta holding short of Echo. Number 3 Delta Echo, turn left taxiway Delta and hold short of taxiway Echo.
1: All right, left on Delta, hold short of Echo, 3 Delta Echo.
0: Last call on ground unanswered. Was that 322 Mike Echo? Say again. Meridian 322 Mike Echo, clear to the Whiskey 78 airport by the Scranton 8 departure, then as filed, maintain 5000, expect flight level 260, 10 minutes after departure. Departure frequency 120.95, squawk 2674. Meridian 322, Mike Echo, are you back correct?
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Legend orders to stop working away. 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

0: Meridian 322, Mike Echo, Wilkes Tower, wind 250 at 10, gust 17, runway 22, clear for takeoff.
1: Runway 22, clear for takeoff.

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0: Houston, starting with your home base, Mr. Freddie Baker, that's the full stop. One safe from this one, and that's the phone with you, the full stop and turn right off. It's looking at this one right here, so to the Dallas, the end of this, and so we're just not this year at that time. If you're talking about more than 25 employees, whether you're the owner, CFO, or inside manager, you can pick up.
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1: American 2962, 6 miles from Wexton, turn right at 190, maintain 3,700 till stop localizer, clear by left and voice 2 approach.
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0: 60 under Foxtrot Alpha, make train on wave 22. Please call traffic, 3 miles southeastern position, direction westbound. That's indicated 3,800.
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0: Boisier at 15 Gus 18 runway 22, clear for takeoff.
1: 22 clear for takeoff, 3 Delta.

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3: Tower 609
2: Fox, inbound 38 Delta Echo out of 2300 for 5000.
1: 30 at 12, runway 22, clear touch and go.
0: Departure, radar contact, climb 18,
1: 8000. 9 Fox, should have a fire from a Skyhawk landing 22. About 40 minutes to get airported, light turbulence on final.
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1: Okay, one minute.
2: Get a short approach.
3: 5 Fox Alpha, short approach approved, wind 23012, gust 18, runway 22, clear for the option.
2: 22, clear for the option, short approach, 5 Fox Alpha.

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1: 407 Fox Alpha Tower, enter right downwind 22.
0: Downwind, Archer 407, Foxtrot Alpha to runway 22.
1: November Niner, Foxtrot Alpha, wind 23011, runway 22, clear for the option.
2: Runway 22, clear for the option, 609 Foxtrot Alpha.
1: November 5, Foxtrot Alpha, make right traffic.
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0: Number 5, Foxtrot Alpha, wind 230 at 10, runway 22, clear for the option number 2, traffic short final.
1: 2, clear for the option number 2, traffic in sight, 5, Fox Alpha.

0: got so bad, and it was just, oh, well, there's another boy, I told him, sir. And it just got so bad, we couldn't get her any. Hopefully, he'll shoot up another hour at that. Blankets in these places.
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0: The next security brings up the last flight
1: to the family, 30 minutes. 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
0: Now you're one of the little places where they can come from the other side. Run up and punch each other until we're off track.

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1: Runway 22, clear touch and go,
0: 69. November 5, Foxtrot Alpha, make right traffic.
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0: 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Number 5 Fox, should Alpha traffic to follow is off your right side, short final, advise and sight.
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0: 5 Fox Alpha, number 2, wind 250 at 13, gust 16, runway 22, clear to land.
1: Number 2, runway 22, clear to land, 5 Fox Alpha.

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0: November 9 Fox Shot Alpha, short approach approved. Wind 270 at 11, gust 15, runway 22, clear for the option.
1: 22, clear for the option, make sure to approach November 9 Fox Shot Alpha.
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really do. We're on the ground. 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I thought I just hit the fat

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1: That's our 9 Fox for requesting short approach to a full stop.
0: Archer 609 Fox, should have to make short approach runway 22, wind 230 at 12, gust 15, runway 22, clear to land.
1: 22, clear to land, make short approach 609 Fox, short off.
2: Yesterday we had one storm track first,

outside of Harlem Square, shot the CCTV radar and got close to that. That's why it was up. Well, I close the boat now, we can do it later. Looking at some things from Mexico, thousands of Mexican protesters are rushing out of the San Marcos immigration that is fading out of Mexico outside of the Azteca Stadium. The World Festival of Tuxedo, wearing famed Atlantic hats, across the security field where it meets. The thousands of Mexican protesters are now back on the Mexico government after the World Cup kicks off in Mexico at Azteca Stadium. So, this video will back coming out from Mexico. Showing on the floor of all sorts of objects, up to reinforcements of security guards and things as well. So, World Cup is off to a good start in Mexico, it seems. So, just before we go into Brooklyn, we have two groups on this. We want to move you to 19. To Brooklyn, to Tampa. And I'm seeing a lot of these. Some of the photographers are saying, I think that means

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1: Like I said before, the worst thing juvenile is

You go do it with better with your

0: 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Citation 4 Delta Alpha, tower 120.1, have a nice day.
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0: Cherokee 67 X-ray is about 6 to the south of Titanic at 2200, climbing for 4500, looking for advisories to Hazleton.
1: Cherokee 67 X-ray, radar contact 120247, maintain VFR at or below 3500.
0: 0247, at or below 3500.

0: November 5-1, Niner, Juliet, Gulf Oaks Airport, 1 o'clock, 10 miles.
1: Inside, 5-1, 9, Juliet, go.
0: November 5-1, Niner, Juliet, Gulf, clear visual approach, runway 22, contact tower 120.1, have a nice day.
1: Clear visual 2-2, going to tower 5-1, 9, Juliet, go.

Station 5-4 Delta Alpha, Wolfsburg ground. We've got your clearance advisor ready, copy. Station 5-4 Delta Alpha, cleared to Uniform November Victor Airport via the Scranton departure. Then as filed, on departure, maintain 5,000, expect 1-2,000, 1-0 minutes after departure. Flight frequency 120.905, squawk 4253. Petition 5-4 Delta Alpha, Rebecca.

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0: American 2952, have a release time with New York Center of 2137 Zulu. 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
0: 22, Alpha 2, Bravo, cross 28. American 2962.
1: Number 519 Julia, call for the fairground.
2: Yes, sir. Any chance you got an outbound force?
1: Number 519 Julia, golf. I'm waiting for an amendment from the center.

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1: Be departing runway 22.
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1: American 2962, departure radar contact, climbing maintain 8000, pursue direct Diano.
0: 8000 direct Diano, American 2962.
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2: 2462, Delta Alpha, have a good weekend.
1: Zero 07 Quebec, identify request.
3: Identing, we're just off the valley here at 2000, climbing 4000, so it should be localized at 28 over at Hazleton, with the course reversal.
1: November 07 Quebec, radar contact 2 miles southwest, Wyoming Valley Airport, Wilkes Altimeter 29076, maintain VFR, flighting 170.
3: 29076, 170 from heading, and maintain VFR, 7 Quebec.

0: 07 Quebec, procedure X twice. Cleared localizer 2A approach Hazleton, report Weiss inbound.
1: Alright, clear for the localizer 2A, we will report Weiss.
2: Regional Jet 519, Juliet Golf, what's the program?
1: Any chance you got that call?
2: Number 519 or Juliet Golf, I'll still wait for that reversion from the center.
1: Okay, will you call us or you just want us to call you back in a little bit?
2: I'll let you know when I get that update.
1: Okay, yeah, I'll stay on the line.

0: Niner 2452, Wilkes approach, Wilkes Ferry altimeter 2976. November 07 Quebec, maintain VFR at or below 4000.
1: At or below 4000 for 07 Quebec.
0: November 85 Uniform, maintain VFR at or above 4500.

0: Sure, 407 Foxtrot Alpha, runway 22, taxi via Alpha 2 Bravo, cross runway 28.
1: Foxtrot 407 Foxtrot Alpha, runway 22, taxi via Alpha 2 Bravo, cross runway 28.
0: Archer 407 Foxtrot Alpha, squawk 0251.
1: Archer 407 Foxtrot Alpha, squawk 0251.

0: November 519 or Delay Gulf Coast Breaker. I've got clearance. I was ready.
1: I'm ready, Copy. Go ahead.
0: November 519 or Juliet Gulf, clear to Juliet, Quebec, Foxtrot Airport via the Scranton 8 departure. Then as filed, on departure, maintain 5,000, expect flight level 300, 10 minutes after departure. Departure frequency 120.905, block 2232.
1: Scranton 8, that's filed up to 5:30 and 10, 20.95, 2230, 519 Juliet Gulf.
0: November 519 or Juliet Gulf, read that correct.

0: Roger, 407 Fox, straight out Wilkes-Barre Tower. Wind 250 at 6, gust 15, runway 22, clear for takeoff.
1: I'm looking now, 37% of the ticket sales between New York and New York. What part of New York is about to be more difficult out there? You watch the city to find the rain, right? So it's 3 months, so it's finally late.

0: Roger, 407 Fox, shut off with left or right traffic is your discretion. Wind 270 at 11, gust 15, runway 22, clear, touch and go.
1: Right traffic, our discretion, Roger, 407 Fox, shut off. Clear, touch and go.

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0: 643 Mike Foxtrot is 28 miles north of the field. Requesting flight following to Mike Delta Tango.
1: November 643 Mike Foxtrot, ident, Wilkes-Barre altimeter 29 or 76.
0: 29 or 76, ident, Archer 643 Mike Foxtrot.
1: November 3 Mike Foxtrot, radar contact 120252.
0: 0252, 643 Mike Foxtrot.
1: November 07 Quebec, traffic over Hazleton Airport, altitude indicates 1,700, change to advisory frequency approved.

0: number 407 Foxtrot Alpha Wind 26010, gust 13, runway 22, cleared for the option.
1: All right, 22 cleared for the option, Archer 407 Foxtrot Alpha.

0: 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I'm trying to get this region jet up for you.
1: Extending downwind, Archer 407 Fox Red Alpha.
0: Number 519 Juliet Golf, Wolf Spray Tower, wind 240 at 8, runway 22, clear for takeoff. Number 7 Fox Red Alpha, do you have that regional jet taking the runway in sight?
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0: Number 7 Fox Red Alpha, caution, wave turbulence for that regional jet, wind 230 at 12, runway 22, clear for the option.
1: Runway 22, clear for the option, wait for a caution for a wake turbulence.
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0: November 519 Juliet Golf Departure Radar Contact. Climb and maintain 7,000. And what's the on-course heading to Anthem?
1: 7,000. I'll give you that right now. Looks like it'll be a 228 heading.
0: November 9 Juliet Golf, roger. Expect higher shortly. I got crossing traffic.
1: Okay, we're still on runway heading out of 5,000 for 7,000. 519 Juliet Golf.
0: And 9 Juliet Golf, you can proceed direct to Anthem.
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1: All right, 2462 for Midwest 551. Thanks a lot. 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
1: You got traffic, let's see, 9 to 10 o'clock, about 10 miles, 8,000 citations. As soon as the center climbs them, I'll have higher for you.

0: 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Climb and maintain 8,000.
1: 8,000, 519 Julia.

0: approach flex jet 420, descending out 17-8 across 5 this side of lake at 11,000. We've got Quebec.
1: Flex jet 420, Wilkes approach, Wilkes-Barre altimeter 2976, descend and maintain 6,000.
0: Descend and maintain 6,000, flex jet 420.
1: Flex jet 420, cross 5 miles southwest of lake at or below 8,000.
0: 5 miles southwest of lake, at or below 8,000, flex jet 420.

for 92452, cross Cosby at or above 4,000, cleared island, runway 22 approach. November 07, Quebec maintains VFR, cleared RNAV, runway 7 approach, Miami Valley.

0: November 7, Foxtrot Alpha, wind 230 at 9 runway 22, clear for the option.
1: 22, clear for the option, Archer 407, Foxtrot Alpha.

very severe line of extreme precipitation, about 50, 60 miles to 12 o'clock, and it extends northbound as far as I can see. It's just coming onto the scope south of Williamsport.

0: Number 7, Fox Red Alpha, wind 240 at 9 or runway 22, clear for the option.
1: Runway 22, clear for the option. 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
2: Yeah, you don't want to be a

0: 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Full stop.
1: November 21627, Wilkes-Barre Tower, wind 22088, runway 22, clear to land.
0: Wow, clear to land, 67, and we'll be landing on submarine.
1: November 627, didn't catch that last part, say again.
0: And we'll be landing unfamiliar, so we'll need to find an FBO for the night.
1: November 627, roger.
2: Yeah. The CEO is testifying yesterday and he's ready to test for over 12 minutes.

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2: I'm going to go back to the 9-1. I'm going to go back to the 9-1. I'm going to go back to the 9-1. I'm going to go back to the 9-1. I'm going to go back to the 9-1. I'm going to go back to the 9-1. I'm going to go back to the 9-1. I'm going to go back to the 9-1. I'm going to go back to the 9-1. I'm going to go back to the 9-1. I'm going to go back to the 9-1. I'm going to go back to the 9-1. I'm going to go back to the 9-1. I'm going to go back to the 9-1. I'm going to go back to the 9-1. I'm going to go back to the 9-1. I'm going to go back to the 9-1. I'm going to go back to the 9-1. I'm going to go back to the 9-1. I'm going to go back to the 9-1. I'm going to go back to the 9-1. I'm going to go back to the 9-1. I'm going to go back to the 9-1. I'm going to go back to the 9-1. I'm going to go back to the 9-1. I'm going to go back to the 9-1. I'm going to go back to the 9-1.

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0: 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Traffic will follow the Skyhawk, 4 mile final, advise in sight.
1: Standing downwind, looking for traffic now, Archer 407 Foxtrot.
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1: November 7 Foxtrot Alpha, follow that traffic, wind 210 at 8, runway 22, clear for the option number 2.
0: Following that traffic, runway 22, clear for option 2.

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You're going to make a left onto taxiway Bravo, and then a right onto taxiway Alpha 2. And once you're facing the firehouse with the red doors, you're going to make a left to the FBO.

Foxtrot Alpha, Roger, say reason for the go around. November 7, Foxtrot Alpha, Roger.

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0: on a Foxtrot Alpha. Be advised, there is an area of light that had precipitation 1 to 2 miles northwest of the airport. It's about 4 miles in diameter. And then beginning 2 to 5 miles west of the airport is areas of moderate to extreme precipitation moving eastbound. And it's a good one covering about the entire west side of the airspace.
1: Roger, Alpha.

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1: Archer 6-0-9-5, shut up, follow the Falcon, wind 210 at 6, runway 22, clear touching number 2, and caution, wake turbulence.
0: 22, clear touching go number 2, caution, wake turbulence, 6-0-9-5, shut up.

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1: 2-2, clear for the option. 6-0-9 or Fox Castle.

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1: Roger.
2: You know, they picked up on the weekend, but I mean, you know, I believe

0: Archer 609 Foxtrot up and make short approach runway 22. Wind 230 at 6, runway 22, clear to land.
1: 22, clear to land, make short approach 609 Foxtrot up.

0: Mount Pocono, Mount Pocono. Sorry, Wilkes Barre, approach November 423 with Galveston, to descent through 12 and a half for 900,000.
1: I'm gonna guess that was 39 Juliet calling.
0: Yeah, it was. What did I say? Something else?
1: That's what I have you in the system as. What's the call sign that you're going under?
0: It's November 398 Juliet. I'm sorry.
1: November 398 Juliet, Wilkes Barre approach, Wilkes Barre altimeter 2975. Verify you have the weather noted in all points.
0: We have the weather in the note, Tam. And we'll find the visual today.
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0: November 398 Juliet, you can report cancellation of IFR in the air at this frequency or on the ground via telephone number. When you're ready to copy the telephone number, let me know.
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0: The area code is 570-655-2084.
1: Okay, we have the number, and we'll cancel with you probably in the pattern there, 398J. Thank you, sir.
0: Roger.

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November 9A Juliet, Mount Pocono Airport, about 1 o'clock, 6 miles at 5.6. November 9A Juliet, Clippers approaching the Mount Pocono Airport, report cancellation of IFR. India is frequently on the ground via that telephone number. November 9A Juliet, IFR cancellation received, qualified VFR, frequency schedule.

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1: Clear to Northwest.
2: Falcon 345, Kilo Mike, we'll turn ground and clear to destination airport, via the Grand East departure. And it's VOS, climbing team 5000.
0: Clear the Romeo Delta Uniform. Scranton 8 as filed. 5000 initially. 360 and 10 minutes. Frequencies 120.95. Squawk 4037. Type Kilo Mike.
3: Okay,
4: so I'll grab connected segment. 41 echo valid until 0155 Zulu. New York, New Jersey, Pennsylvania, New York, Connecticut, coastal waters from. Heavy embedded thunderstorms and top flight level 410.

0: down, Falcon Jet 345, Kilo Mike, at Ascension, ready to taxi with the weather.
1: Falcon Jet 345, Kilo Mike, runway 22, taxi via Bravo, cross runway 28.
0: 22 via Bravo, cross runway 28, 345, Kilo Mike.
1: Falcon 5 Kilo Mike, new weather for you, winds are 1004, visibility 10, thunderstorms in the vicinity, sky conditions 4,700 scattered, ceiling 6,000 broken, temperature 28, 2.23, altimeter 29er, 75, and lightning distant, west to north quadrant.
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0: 5, Kilo Line 3 is heavy to extreme precipitation, beginning 5 miles north of the field and extending pretty much as far as my radar can see to the southwest and to the northeast. It looks like maybe Lancaster might be good, so we'll work on center and try and get direct Lancaster.
1: Thank you. Kilo Mike.